I was drowning out my days. But the waves were only getting stronger. They almost pulled me under, but I made it up for air.

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It's like I'm

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It's been real, motherfuckers. Alright, I'm coming in there.

0: 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That he's just living in love every single moment. It was magic.
1: And one of the things that he encouraged you to do was to go on what you call seclusions, what we might call retreats, more in the West.
0: Yeah, well, that was later. The first thing actually he asked me to do is to stop playing music. That was the first thing.
1: And how was that?
0: That was really, really hard.
1: Yeah.
0: Because my whole emotional life was somehow going through the instrument, you know. And I can only speculate in a way, you know? Because he never explained anything.